0: drums, please.
1: All right. The rhythm, the rhythm, the rhythm, the rhythm.
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When our pride was low, looking at the world like, where do we go, nigga? And we hate po-po, wanna kill us dead in the street for sure, nigga. I'm at the preacher's door.

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We are for the hottest girl in Monia. Girl from down the country and girl from down the town, yeah. If you check the phone, yeah, Kimona, Simona,

0: 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Girl, I call me, say, come here.
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0: Me

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1: 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Free.

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down, I'ma take you on the boulevard. Shoes down, I'ma put you on the schoolyard. New sound, cause I'm trying to make a fresh start. 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

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All we do is answering the call to tonight. 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

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And every morning, I'm practicing the things that I serve.

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0: 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Too many crabs in the pot, even two is a lot. 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I am razor, trapped and shrewd like a laser. When my gloves come off, my hands feel hot and battered.
1: Tolerate the finishes, come up through the villages. Screen it in the cinemas, file it through perimeters. Minimize the damages, show me all the witnesses. Show me all the witnesses. Circulate the evidence, speak of my benevolence.

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But the fellas ain't what they ain't doing. 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Music is music.

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Ladies and gentlemen, this is DJ Rock and Roll and with excitement in sound and music in motion. 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
1: Allies Finest back at it. 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